0: each individual with muscle cramps and chemicals in his eyes.
1: Got a teenage male with muscle cramps and chemicals in his eyes?
0: Yes, it's going to be Monroe County, though.
1: 10-4.

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0: Muscle cramps, trouble breathing, severe pain.
1: 10-4. Looks like they're driving off Hopkins. In-house comes back to Brennan Warren at 37 Hopkins, apartment 1. He's a 2-car response. We'll start another unit your way.
2: Copy.
1: Mr.
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1: 4-7. Can you go along with 603 for the 911 investigation, 2-car response?
2: All right.

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0: Man 4.
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1: 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Plymouth County for your ALS. You respond to 326 question 236 Main Street, apartment 1, Charlie in the village of Danville for the 74-year-old male that's difficulty breathing and clammy. Priority 1. So Priority Fletcher 2 of Danville for your ambulance showing in service. Plymouth County for your ALS, do you respond to 236 Main Street, apartment 1, Charlie, previous Faulkner Apartments, 74-year-old male, difficulty breathing and clammy, it's priority 1.
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Breakfast to Danville, second page for Amit, showing in service. I respond to 236 Main Street, Faulkner Apartments. Permit 1, Charlie, in the Village of Danville. 34-year-old male, difficulty breathing. He's claiming it's party 1.

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0: I just talked to all the parties at 37 Hopkins. Accidental dial. 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
0: Last seen in the area, 78 Victory Street in the village of Livonia, between High Street and Bulldog Boulevard. Black male wearing a bucket hat, longer hair, wearing a gray Frontier polo. Last seen walking eastbound about 15 minutes ago, knocking on doors. 78 Victory Street.
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0: 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I'll be West Main at Farmers.
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0: New York traffic, King Henry X-ray 7500 KHX 7500, short track at picket line.
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1: 146 Lester.
0: Meeting with Katie at 2842 Genesee Street in Papard off of Rats Off Road. So the criminal mission is now in progress. That occurred about 45 minutes ago involving two male subjects. 2842 Genesee Street.
1: Copy.

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1: Storm Road at Gleason Road in Lima for the red Toyota versus a deer. They are going to be blocking the northbound lane. Storm Road at Gleason Road. Six, six.
2: Thanks for your call.
1: That's affirmative. Can you first respond? Caller said that he was trying to direct traffic due to the vehicle blocking.
2: 10-4.

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2: New York traffic, Lincoln Victor Lincoln 9095, LVL 9095, short track at picket line.
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0: 2714 Poplar Hill Road, can be the Alpine Manor in Lima, between Jenks Road and Woodruff Road for the 240-30. 2714 Poplar Hill Road, Lima.
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0: 166 is Session 0.
1: 166.
0: Lincoln Victor Delta 7876 LVD 7876, we southbound exit 8.
1: Southbound exit 8.

0: 144154 your status.
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Versace Revende, Uriman's 267 Mill Street, apartment 106. That's the Hillside Apartments off of South Walnut and Woodworth Lane. 57-year-old female, question breathing that foul through the ellipsis, 24. Versace Revende, Uriman's 267 Mill Street, apartment 106. That's the Hillside Apartments off of South Walnut and Woodworth. 57-year-old female, consciously breathing for the ellipsis, 24.

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0: First edition of Livingston County, your MN's 2520, Genesee on Mount Morris Road, in town of Groveland. That's the salt mine of Label and Jones Ridge Road. Someone will flag you down when you get there for a 38-year-old male with right side abdominal pain. It's pretty chill. Start a Sasha 2, Livingston County, your ambulance 2520, Genesee on Mount Morris Road, in town of Groveland. That's the salt mine for the 38-year-old male with right side abdominal pain. It's pretty chill.
1: Eight two from Hamptons.
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0: 33 Seward Street between Cottage and Clay Street for the 911 open line. Phone continued to ring on the callback with no answer. In house shows a Nancy K subject. 33 Seward Street.
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0: 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That's the gun crater off of Lakeville Park and Russell Drive. 69-year-old female with chest pains. 42. 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That's the gun crater off of Lakeville Park and Russell Drive. The 69-year-old female with chest pains. 42.
1: Victory Road. Gun crater. It's on the Livonia.
0: Brandon.

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1: 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Going to 135 job, 135.
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0: KUPD is going to be out in front of 43 Main Street, Max Inc., meeting with a complainant regarding a larceny that took place on campus.
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0: Piper Sandler. 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
0: Copy 4 and 6 and be advised. Heather requested EMS, so we're going to send them in.
1: 10-9.
0: Heather requested EMS for trouble breathing, so we're going to dispatch them out.
1: Copy. I'm speaking with her now.

Mary Sister Bot Lawrence, we are on site at San Lorenzo, Livingston County, 7 Trumbull Street, apartment 2 in the village, off of Zeta and Clinton. For the 55-year-old female with chest pains and difficulty breathing, it's party 1. Sergeant Fasher 2, Mount Morris, here on site of San Lorenzo, Livingston County, for the ALS, 7 Trumbull Street, apartment 2 in the village, off of Maine and Clinton. For the 55-year-old female, chest pains and difficulty breathing, it's party 1.

Paris Saint-Germain, where is the emergency status? Paris Saint-Germain, where is second page for on Center Saint-Germain 7, troubleshooting apartment 2 in the village, 355-year-old female, chest pains, party 1. Sorry, Sasha 2, Memorial, second page, on Center Saint-Germain.

0: Dispatch 116 and 164, respond to 3909 Avon Geneseo Road between Country Club Road and Nations Road in the town of Geneseo. We received a rapid response alarm in the basement for an audible at ADT Security. My partner is currently on the line with the homeowner who is saying the alarm went off, and she's from the basement. She's home alone. 3909 Avon Geneseo Road, town of Geneseo. Units responding, acknowledge.
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0: 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I'll be coordinating the rear side drive.
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0: 8155 Chief Konevsky Lane off of Corny Hollow Road in the town of Springwater for the family trouble. Caller stating a noble punched him in the face. They do have a weapon in the camper. It's not been threatened. They are both intoxicated, and the caller is trying to separate from her now. 8155 Chief Konevsky Lane, town of Springwater.
1: All right.

0: promote one of your onset statements. That means you kind of create ALS. We try and pair you for a mutually BLS. 11 Murray Hill Drive, that's the CNR. It's going to be the first floor country, room 132. 62-year-old female, constant breathing with chest pains, party 2. For a special amount, warrants for your onset attainments, Livingston County for the ALS, betraying Perry for the mutual aid BLS attainments. 11 Murray Hill Drive, that's the CNR, it's going to be the first floor, country room 132. 62-year-old female, conscious alert breathing with a chest pain, that's party 2.
1: 6266 from Hamptons.
0: That'll be from Hamptons.

For your treasure to address the Elliott Fire Department, this is Kitchu Center Street in the village. That's the ARC of a Melman Prospect. City fire alarm that went off. The alarm is currently off, so they'd like a check over. Your assignment is an office one. For your treasure to address the Elliott Fire Department, this is Kitchu Center Street in the village. That's the ARC of a Melman Prospect. City fire alarm that's going off. Your assignment is an office one.

0: I'm working on my status. Fire Spectre 2 Mount Morris, second page for your end status, ambulance 11 Murray Hill Drive, the UCNR. For the 62-year-old female with chest pains, it's pretty. Fire Spectre 2 Mount Morris, second page for your end status, ambulance 11 Murray Hill Drive, the UCNR. For the 62-year-old female with chest pains, pretty too.
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0: 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I'm back in service.
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1: Or so.
0: It's going to be near the intersection of Logan Road and Davis Road, kind of Groveland, for the tree down with wires that's blocking the entire roadway. Logan and Davis.
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0: 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If you can notify National Grid, pole number 9 is the nearest pole with a number. Tree has the telephone poles and wires knocked down. Highway needs them to disconnect power before they can get the tree out of here.
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0: 10259 Sandy Hill Road between Hornell Road and Lemon Road in the town of Danville for the lockout. Silver Nissan Rogue running in the driveway. Negative kids, negative pets. 10259 Sandy Hill Road, town of Danville.

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0: Make clear from strong.
1: 10-4, clear strong, 6282.
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0: Dispatch 684 is northbound.
1: 684 is northbound.
2: And 629 southbound.
1: 689 southbound.

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0: That's 116. You start for 42 North Church Street in Onondaga between Vermont and Massachusetts. 15-year-old male Jacob Smith refusing to go to school and threatening to kill himself. Negative impact to weapons. 42 North Church. Dispatch 137.
1: Hi, copy. 737.
0: 10-4.
2: Wanted to try to 116, sleep in jail. I can take that.

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0: 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For the lockout of a Sebring, silver in color, with two kids locked inside the car, it is running.
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2: 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You can cancel the backup. 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
0: Mary Henry King, 6130, MHK 6130, 390 southbound 63.
1: Southbound to 63.

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1: sign
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Fire Dispatcher to Nun Bay, your ambulance is being requested at 402 Keating Lane. This is a medical pendant activation for a 63-year-old female. She's constantly breathing. She hurt her hip after she fell. Fire Dispatcher to Nun Bay, your ambulance is being requested at 402 Keating Lane in the village between South Walnut Street. It's a medical pendant activation for a 63-year-old female, constantly breathing. She fell and hurt her hip. 44 call.

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0: 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It's Route 5 at Hampson Lake, Caledonia.

0: Fire Special Livingston County, your ambulance is being requested 6541 Roland Hill Road and Sonic Roland. It's between Turner Road and Eaton Road. 73-year-old male, it's in and out of consciousness. Sorry, won't call. Fire dispatchers at Livingston County, your ambulance being requested 6541 Groveland Hill Road and it's on the Groveland between Turner Road and Nathan Road. 73-year-old male in and out of consciousness. Party one.
1: Fire dispatch, 4282 is en route.
0: 4282 is en route.
2: 4-5. Can you respond with EMS to 6541 Groveland Hill Road between Turner Road and Nathan Road? The 73-year-old male in and out of consciousness.
3: I'm sure.

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1: Go ahead, dispatch.
0: Just be advised that we are starting CPR. He's not breathing now.
2: The complainant called back from Groveland Hill. They're now starting CPR on him. That works. 116, you copy?
3: Dispatch. I didn't copy that.
2: Starting CPR on the patient at Groveland Hill Road.
3: Copy. Just go ahead and send out a page, please. I'll be in route.
2: That far.
4: 125, dispatch.
2: 125.
4: I'm in about more, so I can start towards that as well.
2: Copy and route.
5: 157, dispatch. You can send me a CPR job. I'll respond there.
2: Okay, 157.

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0: I'm in route to that code from Hamptons.
1: And for EMS 2, route to that code from Hamptons.

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0: 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It's a 21-year-old male, constant breathing, with chest tightness over the past 3 weeks. 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Party's recall.
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1: 165, 408 for us.
0: For the Priority 1 dangerous condition, can you respond in the area of 6624 Saunier Road? Caller states there's debris all over the roadway in both lanes. Caller thinks it might be glass.
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0: Can you go ahead and start a corridor, and you put me in command.
1: Copy your command. I'm requesting a corridor.
0: One 16 dispatch. Can you also update the page that 125 is going to be here for CID and 148 for FIU?
1: Copy that.

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0: 17819 Paul, 17815, correction, 195 Paul. I'm going to be 63 in Jones Bridge.
1: 63 in Jones Bridge.
2: 165 Dispatch. Debris has been removed from the roadway to the shoulder. If you could just let highway out, come pick it up. I'll be 10-8.
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2: 684 is going to be southbound to post.
1: 684 is southbound.
3: Evening's going to Avalon.
1: Evening's going to Avalon.

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Fire dispatch to Danville, your ambulance being requested. 28 Conner Street in the village between Chestnut Ave and Liberty Street. 84-year-old female fell in the driveway. I think she is injured. She's still on the ground. Conscious for breathing. Party four call. Fire dispatch to Danville, your ambulance being requested. To 28 Cottage Street between Chestnut Ave and Liberty Street. 84-year-old female fell in the driveway with injuries. She's still on the ground. Conscious for breathing. 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
0: Can you respond to 7811 Martin Road in the town of Lima between Edison Road and Bromley Road for the two goats that are in the roadway?
1: 10-4.
0: The caller advises they've been along to 1146 Edison. I'm working on contact info now.
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0: Stony Brook Pediatrics, the caller's going to be the mother who's not on scene, but her daughter's there for an appointment with the father. The doctor's recommended she go to Strong for her psych eval, and she's refusing to leave the office.
1: Yeah, well.

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0: 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It's purple. Worried about a blood clot. Sorry, poor call.
1: We're sending an ambulance to 4 Meadow Drive in the Village of Geneseo between or off of Court Street for the female with an ankle injury.
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1: 10-4.
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0: Head to the Hamptons.
1: 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In there.
2: Sierra Sound at 8155, Chief Kineski Lane in Springwater. 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Believes it was his stepson's ex-girlfriend, Amy. 8155, Chief Kineski Lane.
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0: Roger.
1: 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I have story miles already.
0: Copy your 15. 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
0: For me advice, there is a.
2: Six to 84 from the village of Danville.
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4: Where are they diverting to? 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
0: 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Can you respond over to 8155 Chief Kinescu Lane in Springwater in regards to that damaged vehicle? Sounds like it's stemming from the incidents you guys handled.
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0: 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This 64-year-old male was stung by multiple bees and having a reaction, kind of starting breathing. Pretty poor call. Fire dispatch at 9:00 a.m. Your ambulance being requested 972 Maple Street in the town of Portage between Smith Hill Road, South Church Street. 64-year-old male stung by multiple bees, having a reaction, kind of starting breathing. Pretty poor call.
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We have a 70-year-old male with a possible stroke and speech problems, according to call. Tiger Dispatcher to Livonia, your ALS ambulance being requested to 6518 Coe Road in the town of Livonia. We have a 70-year-old male with a possible stroke and speech problems, according to call.

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0: We're restocked. 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
0: Go on.
1: You can go back into service. I had an ALS rig out of Livingston County just come up. You're all set. Thank you.
2: Okay, we're back. Thank you.
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1: 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Just be advised, we're gonna be in

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1: Go ahead.
0: You can go back into service. I had an ALS rig out of Livingston County just come up. You're all set. Thank you.
1: Okay, we're back. Thank you.
2: Five two eight two to fire dispatch. We're on location.
0: 10-4. You're on location. Just be advised. You're going to be in the Riley building.

0: 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We can take that job in Livonia.
1: 10-4-6-2-8-8. You're back in the county. You can take that job in Livonia. 6-2-8-6, do you copy?
2: 8-6, copy.
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0: When one of you clears from there, you respond to 65 Franklin Plaza. It's an audible alarm going off in this building. Caller works next door at the Dollar Tree.
1: Go for it.
2: One for five assist.
0: Go ahead.
2: I'm in the village. Okay. I'm tied up. And don't mind me telling it. Second.
0: 400.
1: Go ahead for 400.
0: 145's in the village. She can take that alarm if you guys are tied up there.
1: Yeah, works good, please. Thanks.
0: That works. 145.

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1: 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Livingston County showing no available ambulances. 7000 Sonia Road, the Groveland Correctional Facility in the town of Groveland. 32-year-old male has passed out. Mal Kessler reading with a head injury. Party 3 call.
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0: 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We're 1010 on the Medicare driver to complete your crew. 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

0: 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Is EMS 2 need the ALS for this call?
1: Or 381, your message.
0: Is EMS 2 going to be the ALS for this call?
1: That's affirmative.
0: Can you see if you'll prove sure?
2: Coming over to you from the government center.
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4: 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But if they can hold near the county line for the time being, that'd be helpful.
5: 10-4, absolutely. We'll request that.
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1: 149.
0: Mary Boy Robert, 5301, MBR 5301, I'll be southbound at 35.
1: Southbound 35.

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0: Copy, going tonight.

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Danville, between Foster Wheeler Road, some medical pending activation, 9-year-old female that fell, ready for call, or dispatcher to Danville, and call in your district, any availability of first responders, Monday for the Mutual Aid Transporting Ambulance, 29 Valley View Court in the town of Danville, cross your Foster Wheeler Road for the 9-year-old female that fell. 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
1: 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In your parking lot, there's a purple Kia complainant who wants to make a report in regards to a dog fight from over the weekend.

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2: Livonia is clear of Washington Street, dispatcher.
1: 10-4, Livonia assignment clear of Washington Street.
0: This one.
3: Can you respond in the rest area on the 390 northbound to the lockout of a red Chevy truck? No kids, no pets.
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3: 6284.
2: Let me clear noise northbound.
3: 10-4, 6284, clear noise northbound.

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0: Zebra Lincoln Boy 2850, CLB 2850. I'll be tight.
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0: I have Brad DeWall on the phone looking to see who you can I send him down.
1: 10-4%.
2: Four two eight two, is that noise?
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0: 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She's conscious of breathing. 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Mutual aid into Steuben County at 1480 Whiteman Gully Road in the town of Wayland. The 63-year-old female that fell with a possible injury. 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
0: Unreadable plate on a blue GMC Acadia. I will be south of second.
1: South and second.
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0: 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Second ambulance showing on status. Livingston County, if you can start for the mutilated ALS going to 17 Wildfire Drive in the village of Livonia. Going to be going to apartment 205 between Big Tree Street and Jillian Way for the 95-year-old female having arm pain with a hemorrhage. It's priority 4. It's Fire Dispatch 2, Livonia, your second calling your district. An ambulance showing on status, Livingston County, if you can start for the mutilated BLS, going to 17 Wildfire Drive in the village of Livonia, and we go into apartment 205 between Jillian Way and Big Tree Street. For the 95-year-old female having arm pain with a hemorrhage at the priority 4.
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1: Repeat that.
2: EMS, can you swing by the ambulance base, please?
1: EMS to dispatch, I did not copy.
0: Mom Morris is requesting you swing by their ambulance base.
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0: Sorry, guys. The ambulance is going to be responding to the elementary school on the playground. It's on a field by the Spring Street entrance for the 7-year-old that they have broken on.
1: Copy. Sorry, Dispatcher 2 Livonia for the second call in your district with no ambulance showing available, and Livingston County for the mutual aid going to 6 Poppy Lane. It's going to be the Livonia Elementary School for the 7-year-old female. The counselor breathing with a broke arm. It's going to be in the park by Spring Street in the field. It's a priority 4. Fire Dispatcher 2 Livonia for the second call in your district showing no available rigs. And Livingston County for the mutual aid going to 6 Poppy Lane in the Village of Livonia, Little Livonia Elementary School for the 7-year-old female who broke her arm while running. It's going to be in the park by Spring Street in the field. It's 34.
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0: Lincoln King, Sam, 8585 LKS, 8585, southbound 41.
1: Southbound 41.

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0: Law enforcement on scene is requesting that you expedite. It is very clearly broken, and she's in a lot of pain.
1: 10-4, we're being up at 9.
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0: 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She's going to be waiting in a black Honda. She states she sees ashes and smoke, but doesn't know where it's coming from. 3 South Street.
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1: 2849.
0: King Charles George 3649, KCG 3649, I'll be southbound at exit 6.
1: Southbound exit 6.
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3: Caller's at 16 Center Street, reporting her apartment's filling up with smoke and it's coming from the neighbors. 16 Center Street.
4: 10-4.
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4: 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You're going to be the closest, if you could, Jenna. Mount Morris Road to Jones Bridge Road for the crash notification from an iPhone. Mount Morris Road to Jones Bridge Road.

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4: Hold start towards the crash on Morris Road. I'm coming from the office.
3: Yeah. 123 dispatch. I'm approaching that area right now.
5: 123, right.
6: We've been transporting for, I don't know, 10 or 15 minutes. I did call in when I left. Six two eight eight, prior dispatch.
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1: Has there been any patrol burns called in?
2: Not seeing anything in that. Hang on a second. Let me just double check it out. Not in that area.
1: I believe this is related to 565 call.
2: One, two, three, dispatch.
3: One, two, three.
2: She was just looking at the map. She had no accident here. I'm going to be going 10-8.
3: 10-4. No crash. 131-66, copy.
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0: I'm going to be out at 2362 Coopersville Road for a juvenile issue.
1: 2362 Coopersville.

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1: Car 31.
0: Yeah, be advised, this call may relate to a control burn that's going on at Crossett Road. At this point, we may not have any smoke in this resident.
1: 10-4, possibly in relation to a control burn on Crossett and might not be any smoke in the residence.
2: Upper 314 to car 31.

0: forearm.
1: Hopper 3-1, Florida, cars 3-1.
2: Go ahead.
3: Are we responding still?
2: Yes, affirmative, non-emergency.
3: Copy that, non-emergency. Hopper 3-1-4 is going to be a rope.
0: Hopper 3-1-4 is a rope.
4: Can I agree to Curtis? 2983. You can still take a trip to Strong ALS.
0: Going to Strong ALS?

0: 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We're en route.
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1: 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Simon's going to be back in service.
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0: Thank you, especially.
1: Coming. I'm on 6.9. Five or six, dispatch, 10-8. 10-8, five or six.

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0: 5590, Turkey Hill Road. Beefy MHA, you got a 19-year-old male at the location. He's being called in by his caseworker. Caseworker is not with the patient. However, the patient is probably psychotic and paranoid. He's with his mother at this time. He is not violent at this point.
1: I'm fine now.
0: How far? They're going to email us the paperwork. I'll let you know if we can get it. Special 119, can you write by with him?
2: 119, copy, zero.
0: Down for it, thank you.
3: 145, just finished. I can go with him from Tennessee. Yeah.
0: 145, right?

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0: Can you just check before we go on scene if they signed a 945?
1: It was supposed to be being emailed to us, so waiting to get it.
0: 10-4, could you please just advise once we have it in hand?
1: 10-4.

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2: 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I'll be 10-8 and route to 408 for the Burbank course.
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1: 5 exit 10.
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0: 118. Speaking with an adult here, says he left about 20 minutes ago in a 2014 BMW sedan and possibly going to Chi Line by Weed.
1: Possibly enough to Chi Line in a 2014 BMW by Weed. 19.
2: John
0: 19.
2: 19. Do you know who the vehicle is registered to? I'll try to find a registry.
0: Registered to a Bradley Francis.
3: One, 10-4 decision.
4: 1-10-4.
3: Right after we serve this paper, we'll head up to Caledonia, see if he wants that way on his way to Chi Line.
4: 10-4, thank you.

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0: What color BMW is it?
1: Stand by, just checking.
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0: 10-4. I'll be out. You're exit 10.
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0: 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I believe they said Charlie Ave near the burned area going to a smoke shop.
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0: Sorry, dispatcher 2, Mount Morris 3, your unstatus ambulance and Livingston County for the mutual aid, going to 11 Murray Hill Drive, the Livingston County CNR, Lilac, second floor, for the 75-year-old female who fell from standing and has a headache and a hematoma on the back of her head. It's a priority 4. That's fair, dispatcher 2, Mount Morris 3, your unstatus ambulance and Livingston County for the mutual aid, going to 11 Murray Hill Drive in Mount Morris, the Livingston County CNR, Lilac, second floor, for the 75-year-old female who fell from standing and has a headache and a hematoma. It's going to be a priority 4.
1: 4381, fire dispatch, crew secure.
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1: 19.
0: Monroe County's been advised they've got 4 burned areas on Chiley Avenue between Gates and Chiley. They're going to put a broadcast out to ATL.
2: And a little more info. You might be also going to a skate park in HFL if we got anybody over there. He was in Livonia about a half hour ago getting money.
0: It's tough for him in that house.
2: 321 Monroe Street. 321 Monroe Street.
0: Cover.
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0: Off the side of 119.
4: 118. I'm in Avon. You want me to start that way first, HFL?
2: That's a program, thanks.
1: There's a good dispatch, 797 for neighborhood.

0: 1-2-4, dispatcher. 1-2-4. You can put me on that job. I'm headed up towards Lyle Langefeld area. I'll check that address.
1: Nine, dispatch. I wanted to clear that address in a secondary at 8951 Myers Road.

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1: 119.
2: We can disregard HFL. He's on the phone right now. He's 8 minutes away from...
1: I copied to disregard the Honey Eye Falls address, and he was 8 minutes from, and then he cut out.
2: Sorry, he said he's 8 minutes away from Chi Light Hots, which is already in the same area that burned area looks like on Google Maps.
1: 10-4. Do you have an evidence to what town that was in?
2: Chi Light.
1: All right, 10-4. I will let them know.

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0: Dispatcher 166, are you in traffic?
1: Exit 10.
0: Coming westbound from the county line on East Main Road, somewhere in the Dorn Road area, looking for the Black Ford Suburban. Possible sticker and tox driver, Ontario County, say they were all over the road. They give a good plate of 47011, you're a boy. That's going to be westbound on East Main Road in Lima.
1: Copy.

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1: 19. Monroe County's been updated. They don't have a car en route yet. I'm going to see if they can get one going. And 4. The info was pretty good. It's from Wisconsin. I was just on the phone with them. So, somebody there pretty quick. I gave him the info. Best I can do at this point.

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1: 24.
0: Vegan Star Coast on McDonald's in Lakeville. Color state there was a gray vehicle. He's unknown the exact description, but he is still behind at the drive-thru. Today was all over the road and possibly 220 activity with kids in the backseat. That's McDonald's in Lakeville.
1: 36.

0: Dispatch to 214. Five 5243 Avon, East Avon Road. It's going to be the East Avon Community IRA. Harry is upset that staff won't take him clothes shopping, and staff is requesting an MAJ. He's currently running around outside and will not listen to staff. 5243 Avon, East Avon Road.
1: Copy. You need me to MAJ or just go there until you guys get a car?
0: If you can first respond, I'll get one of our units headed that way.
1: Roll 1-2-4, dispatch.
2: 1-2-4.
1: You can clear one of these guys on this traffic complaint and put me on it. I've checked 5 and 20 all the way to the village. I'm at the four corners now.
2: Tepper, I'll put you on the, let me check up.
1: You can clear one of those guys on the traffic plate. I'll take it so they can go to the MHA.
2: I got you.
0: Copy 166. Could you go to 5243 Avon East Avon, please?
3: All right, Kev.
0: Copy 155166. You can continue with the traffic complaint.
3: And 4.
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2: 2843.
0: Miss McDonald, now westbound on 28. Just coming up to Doherty's funeral home.
2: Crazy.
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0: on 66 as such. Does the caller have a plate for that other traffic complaint in Livonia?
1: Only have a partial plate of Mary David Edward. He's trying to get the last four numbers.
0: Copy. I'm going to clear off this and I'll head towards the zone.
1: Copy. I'll put you on it.

0: Güzel ziyaret ediyor. Be able to turn into a Perry Vet. Caller is no longer behind it and stated that it was parked right in the front parking spot.
1: Unfortunately.
0: 166, copy.
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0: You can disregard a couple of our cars, clear it up, and they're going to be a lot closer.
1: Crazy.

0: The jurisdiction, are you en route to the trust company or en route to the mental? I'm sorry.
1: I guess the traffic company at this point.
0: How far? My mistake. What's your report dispatcher?
2: 124.
0: I check 520 to the Ontario County line, negative contact. I'll be clear.
2: Copy, you're clear.

Sorry, dispatcher 2, Livonia, second call in your district for your unstatus ambulance and Livingston County for the mutual aid. Going to 5129 East Lake Road. It's the Lake Forest Trailer Park, Lot 8. 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That's fire dispatcher 2, Livonia, second call in your district with an unstatus ambulance and Livingston County for the mutual aid. Going to 5129 East Lake Road in the town of Livonia, the Lake Forest Trailer Park, Lot 8. For the 3-year-old female with an infection, it's a priority 4.

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1: 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Looks like it's going to be Hillport Drive. We'll notify the Monroe.
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0: Hey, possible eyes on that 2014 BMW heading north, south from Caledonia to the roundabout.
1: Pepper.
0: Dispatch, it's going to be 10-0 in front of Caledonia School.
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0: First stop on McKenzie Place on North Street. I'm sorry, from McKenzie at North Street.
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0: 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She must have hit the button by mistake. You want to check and advise you ever have the ambulance get started as well?
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1: Okay.
0: So, of course, I have to, if you can respond over to 5502 Montmorse Road, the Mint Trailer Park, going to lot 38 for the civil problem not in progress. 5502 Montmorse Road, Mint Trailer Park.

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3: 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We'll update you when we're leaving.
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1: Drinking Paul Edwards, 7321 LPE, 7321. I'll be northbound at the exit 6, northbound off ramp.
0: 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Show 164.

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2: Well, that's especially when he's on the show. Have you on the show?

for the Special Livonia Year Ambulance ALS and first responders to the fire hall. Got a 52-year-old male en route to the location with chest pain, history of previous heart problems, priority one. That's a Special Livonia Year Ambulance and first responders as well as the ALS. To the firehouse, we've got a 52-year-old male en route to the location with chest pain with a history of past heart attack. It's a priority one.

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0: Received a call from 914 through Ricketts Road in Sparta. Police said you can see a lot of smoke in this general area. We do have a controlled burn down on Vista Hill Road, if you can just go and check the area.
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1: Northbound on 35.

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1: 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They do now have him in the vehicle, but he's screaming, let me out. They're going to be at 81 Main Street in a red Chevy.
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1: Alright. 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Are you clear of the St. Hill address and able to respond with 407 just till he knows what he has?
2: That's perfect.
1: Okay, thank you.

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0: 16.
3: Lincoln Zebra 8377 LVZ 8377 LV northbound for SMART 6.
0: Northbound north of the exit 616.

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2: 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Here, right now on the phone. Over.

0: 163.
1: 163.
0: Ping Edward Charles 2724, KEC 2724, going to be southbound by mile marker 31.
1: Southbound 31.

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2: About to pass the salt line going southbound on 63, looking for a white crossover Buick following the complainant. They have a license plate of John Paul Boy 7716, gathered more now.

0: The complaint is getting on 390 southbound. The crossover continued on. Why did she think they were following?
1: The complaint was tailgating at close range.
0: Received. I'll follow him a bit.
1: So far.

0: Sorry, dispatcher to Livonia, second call in your district, showing no ambulances available. And Livonia for your ALS, Livingston County for the mutual aid ALS, going to 6026 Federal Road in Canisius off of Durfee Road and South Livonia Road for the 18-year-old female that is coughing up blood and possibly having a panic attack. It's a priority 2. That's fire dispatcher to Livonia, showing no ambulances currently in service, second call in your district. And Livonia looking for an ALS rig. Livingston County for the mutual aid ALS, going to 6026 Federal Road in Canisius for the 18-year-old female who is coughing up blood and having a panic attack. It's going to be a priority 2.
1: Special 164, your status?
2: You guys should be 10-8, please.
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5: 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I can head over with the K9 if need be. 10-4, all five.

0: 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I'm sure if he did leave the apartment complex yet.
1: Four. Fine. 155. 155. If you could start for 2664 Lime Rip Road in New York for the larceny that occurred this morning. 2664 Lime Rip between New York Road West and Collin.
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0: If you can check the Greenway Trail near the bridge across from the former bus garage, Mount Morris. Call reports, it appears somebody has started a small campfire in the rocks. I don't know if there's anybody around it. The Greenway Trail across from the old bus garage near the corruption of the bridge.
1: Appreciate it.

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2: We 63 just south of Village Geneseo, New York 63569 4.

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1: 2861, you're clear.
2: 2881, fire dispatch. We are at BLS the Strong.
1: BLS the Strong, 2881. 2983 is clear, strong. Clear, strong, 2983.
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0: Fire dispatcher to Caledonia Fire Department. Mineral County is requesting one Quint out of your fire department to go to 123 Robert Quigley Drive in the town of Wheatland off of River Road. That's fire dispatcher to Caledonia. Mineral County is requesting one Quint for the odor of natural gas at 123 Robert Quigley Drive in the town of Wheatland. Your assignment is going to be on Ops 1.
1: Kelly, got that dispatch. We'll be 10-10 waiting crew.
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0: Southbound on 390, just passing the Groveland Road overpass. Caller states it's a dark colored SUV that's going to be all over the road. 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
0: 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Doesn't look like it's going to be the correct plate. That returns on a white Buick Suburban.

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0: 688. 793, fire dispatch. We're going to be clear of the last. 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